0: heavy vibe.
1: Yeah.
0: We the best.
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0: And we turn it up every time.
1: Every time.
0: And we bust it up, watch it.
1: Watch it.
0: Ha!
2: Kimba, how you bad, so?
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4: Los sábados en los 40 son iguales a del 40 al 1.
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0: specific human trait like a woman could have? What would you like in a woman?
1: Kind and...
2: Las mañanas de los sábados suenan mejor.
3: Con del 40 al 1.